tried to ride me and won't bother to call, 'cause I'll be in conference. Merry Christmas.

but I think that you are made of stardust. 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

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She's into the Me Too movement. And Me Too.

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Nothing too very scientific, just thinking of a series of dreams. 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

0: 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So you don't have to dislike that person anymore.
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In another, I witnessed a crime. In one, I was running, and in another, all I seen